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Anja 101. All great things for your day. Non-stop nemenin kerja kamu. Jack 101. All great things for your day.

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1: 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She take my money, well I'm in need. Yes, it's a trifling friend indeed. 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

0: 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Jack 101 akan selalu menjadi teman terbaik kamu. All great things for your day.
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2: Hey, what up, girl?
1: Grab my glasses, I'm out the door. I'm gonna hit this city.
2: Let's
1: before
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1: 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'Cause when I leave for the night, I ain't coming

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0: 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All great things for your day.
1: 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They were playing Wonderwall. I overheard you say you hate this song.